0: That's Abzafacto and Dissolve right here on the bridge. Now, we are in great shape, according to BC Wildfire Services. Looking over at the page, while there are definitely a couple of wildfires that need to be watched because they are out of control, they are not in our area, and they are out towards Lillooet, Lytton, and, of course, Boston Bar. And if you do see haze, that's where it's coming from. They are having winds, and it's pushing it even out towards Kamloops, some out to the boundary country, and then eventually we could see some. So if you do see some haze, and you're wondering, hey, what the heck's going on? It's just wind blowing in. But we are actually looking like we are in great shape in our area. So, you know, fingers crossed, knock on wood. But if you were wondering, that is most likely the case because there is a bit of a concern going out towards Lytton in the Boston Bar area.
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0: Heart-Shaped Box and Nirvana. Here is what is happening over at the Shoebox. So today it's dark as it's Monday. They'll be back at it with Disclosure Day tomorrow, Wednesday and Thursday, 7 o'clock shows. And it looks like Supergirl will be up next. And then after that is Toy Story 5. So for those that are looking towards those films, Disclosure Day, you still got a few more showings for the Steven Spielberg science fiction hit. And then on to Supergirl. That's over at the Shoebox, civictheater.ca for the upcoming shows, dates, and times.
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0: it's Emily Koreski from Nelson Ford. My dad says it's a good time to buy a new truck. He says buying a new truck at 0% will solve your problem. Nelson Ford, we get it. We live here too.
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1: 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I was born again in Dixieland. 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

0: That was some party thanks to my buddy's beer and joint. 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

Well, I'm not saying that the heat's going to be at a danger level, but it is going to be quite hot out there today. High of 34 expected. So before you hit the road, make sure that you do pack that Stanley full of water. Of course, the sunglasses and the sun hat so you look nice and fashionable, but also keep yourself nice and protected. Maybe even a little bit of sunscreen as well. Doesn't matter if you're going to be going and having a fantastic beach day. Maybe you're going to be exploring some of our local trails or even just kind of sticking around the office. Needless to say, it is going to be very, very warm, especially when you get back there in the vehicle. So make sure that you're doing everything to keep yourselves nice, cool, and protected, because needless to say, it's going to be a hot day and it's going to become the brand new norm right here in the Queen City, which I'm pretty sure every single one of us is not complaining.

0: Those are the Great Moon Tricks here on the bridge, just about to go ahead and hit the road, because let me tell you, they have quite the summer planned when it comes to a bunch of shows happening all around North America. Looks like lots are going to be happening in like Colorado and Montana, but of course, there's also going to be the fantastic show you might have heard of, the Shambhala Music Festival. They're going to be out in Selma July 24th through the 27th, but that's not the only time that they're going to be in BC. In fact, they're going to be back at Victoria on Saturday, August the 15th at Soberfest, and also Seattle, Washington, Friday, August the 14th for the Downtown Summer Sounds. That and so many more shows going on. Highly recommend that you go to moontricksmusic.com, check out all their upcoming shows and see if you can make any of them. And of course, make sure that you follow them on Facebook, Instagram, and all the other social medias to find out when they're going to be back home next.
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Well, I hope that you're feeling good as hell, because let me tell you, it sounds like nurses are set to ramp up job action when it comes to their picket lines at BC's largest hospital. We'll have the full details in news next.

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2: Ronaldo's hunt for a FIFA World Cup championship has just gotten a little harder. The 41-year-old and his Portuguese teammates were knocked out and eliminated from the FIFA World Cup 1-0 by Spain yesterday, thanks to a goal in the first minute of extra time in the second half. Home field advantage has also been taken away, with the States getting thumped 4-1 by Belgium. Even though the States controlled the ball more, they were unable to solve the Belgians' brick wall of a defense that only allowed two shots on target all game. And speaking of stellar defenses, the Blue Jays were left with five players on base in the game against the Giants, with rookie third baseman Kazuma Okamoto being the only one scoring a run in a 10-1 loss to San Francisco.
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2: Beautiful start to the day out there. However, we are expecting a few clouds to start slowly moving into our area, probably around noon to the early stages of the afternoon, then becoming partly cloudy overnight tonight. But no rain is expected in the forecast. In fact, we're expecting all that sun to be burned off by tomorrow, and then probably a mix of sun and cloud by Thursday. Today, you can expect the hottest day of the entire week with a high of 34.
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Well, unfortunately, we don't have a fantastic day off right in the middle of the week this week. Of course, our next stat holiday isn't until basically a month from now. And when we do get that stat holiday, well, you definitely got to keep in the back of your mind that if you head out towards Caslo, there's going to be tons of things happening. Usually that's the weekend that Caslo Jazz Fest is happening, but of course, it was unfortunately canceled this year. But that doesn't mean that they're still not going to be having some celebrations out there. In fact, they're still expecting to have some great live music out there, workshops, free community events, as well as a few events by donation as well. And those donations stay right there in the community, ideally.

0: going towards Caslo Jazz Fest to put on for next year. But let me tell you, there's still going to be tons of things happening all long weekend long. So keep that in the back of your mind. If you're looking for something to do right in the heat of the summer, July 30th through August the 2nd, head out towards Caslo for a fantastic block party.
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0: Well, it's time for What's Trending, where we look at the trends, drop the D and add the T, because ladies and gentlemen, that is indeed me. And I promise you this, the FIFA World Cup match ratings are probably going to be starting to go down a little bit with Ronaldo officially being eliminated from the tournament yesterday. That, of course, means that the 41-year-old is going to have quite the mountain to climb now if he ever does want to secure his very first ever FIFA World Cup. At 41 years of age, probably not happening for like another 4 years or so. He's going to be 45. Is he still going to be able to make the roster? I don't know. It's going to be very, very tough to say. But it's been very interesting seeing all these teams, you know, basically getting cut from like 16 down to 8. I'm pretty sure all of us here in Canada were pretty happy with, like, you know, just making the Sweet 16. I know Cabo Verde was super excited for everything that they did. In fact, when their players went back to their nation, basically there was this giant parade with the entire nation just waiting for them at the airport. Meanwhile, Mexico, they were gifted these, like, million-dollar Rolex watches that basically every single player had to give back because they didn't do as well as their home nation expected them to. Who do you got to win the entire thing? For me, it's Argentina, who are up for elimination this morning. In fact, in 2 hours, when they go and face off against Team Egypt.
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Looking to change things up with your real estate, either buying or selling? 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
1: I'm Greg Nesteroff. Canada's National Minister of Energy and Natural Resources is in Trail today. Tim Hodgson is expected to make what's being described as a significant announcement related to critical minerals. He'll be at the Teck smelter at noon. Nurses are set to ramp up job action with a picket line at BC's largest hospital.
2: The BC Nurses Union says picketing at Vancouver General Hospital will begin Tuesday morning. The union launched job action last week, saying members across the province were refusing any non-nursing duties and non-necessary overtime. The BC Labor Relations Board sets minimum levels of service that must be maintained for nursing as an essential service. Emily Joveski, Vista News, Victoria.
1: The town of Creston's employee payroll increased about $181,000 last year. Here's Storm Lenny.
3: The town's 2025 statement of financial information shows employee remuneration totaled nearly $4.5 million in 2025, up from just over $4.2 million the year before. It also shows 35 employees earned above $75,000, compared with 27 in 2024. Chief Administrative Officer Michael Moore remained the town's top earner, receiving around $202,000. Meanwhile, total remuneration paid to council reached over $184,000.
1: The town of Creston isn't ready to commit to Kinsman Park as the future home of the new tennis and pickleball courts. The Creston Valley Tennis Club wants to build a new four-court facility there to replace the aging courts at the local high school. While council supports the idea, some want staff to explore other locations before moving ahead. Mayor Arnold DeBoon says one concern is the potential impact on neighbors.
4: History has shown that, especially pickleball, people that live in close proximity end up getting annoyed with it. The second thing is parking conflicts, and if we have tournaments and tennis, a lot of tennis there, there will be conflicts with parking.
1: Staff have been directed to compare Kinsman Park with other possible sites before bringing recommendations back to council. Real estate sales in the Kootenay Boundary were up last month. Kate Brown reports.
5: According to the Association of Interior Realtors, 312 residential sales were recorded in the region in June. That's up from 267 in May. It's also a 4.7% increase on June 2025. The 547 new listings marked a 4.4% increase compared to the same month the previous year, but it was down from the 611 new listings in May. Overall, active listings in the region saw a 4.6% increase compared to June 2025 and stood at just 1,900. That was also above May's inventory. The association calls it a strong month and says the region outperformed many other markets across BC.
1: And a few Canadianisms have been added to the Oxford English Dictionary. They include elbows up, kitty corner, and point form. New Words editor Dr. Jennifer Hurd says they try to include words and phrases from varieties of English all over the world.
6: We will periodically review the evidence for these. And what we're looking for is, you know, a wide variety of evidence from lots of different independent sources over a long period of time.
1: Every year, editors add or revise about 15,000 entries.
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7: Ronaldo's hunt for a FIFA World Cup championship has just gotten a little harder. The 41-year-old and his Portuguese teammates were knocked out and eliminated from the FIFA World Cup 1-0 by Spain yesterday, thanks to a goal in the first minute of extra time in the second half. Home field advantage has also been taken away, with the States getting thumped 4-1 by Belgium. Even though the States controlled the ball more, they were unable to solve the Belgians' brick wall of a defense that only allowed two shots on target all game. And speaking of stellar defenses, the Blue Jays were left with five players on base in the game against the Giants, with rookie third baseman Kazuma Okamoto being the only one scoring a run in a 10-1 loss to San Francisco.
0: The Bridge Weather.
7: Beautiful start to the day out there. However, we are expecting a few clouds to start slowly moving into our area, probably around noon to the early stages of the afternoon, then becoming partly cloudy overnight tonight. But no rain is expected in the forecast. In fact, we're expecting all that sun to be burned off by tomorrow, and then probably a mix of sun and cloud by Thursday. Today, you can expect the hottest day of the entire week with a high of 34.
0: Trent, mornings on the Bridge Breakfast. Nelson's Vibe.

You know that one person that complains about absolutely everything? Just like even the smallest thing that gets underneath their skin just ruins their entire day, and they just have to make sure everyone knows that it's been ruined. If so, you got to send them to pettymillion.com, a brand new website that was launched late last week and basically was launched because one person decided they wanted to see which country, which nation out there basically thinks that it has the biggest problems, but actually are the smallest problems, or who has the nation with the most people that can make mountains out of molehills. I was checking it out earlier on this morning, and it's pretty funny. Some of the most recent petty complaints are, I hate the cost of chips lately, I hate going to work, I'd rather just be going and swimming, and, you know, I hate Monday. I just hate it. I absolutely love those. And if you have a petty thing, well, go to pettymillion.com because there's still plenty of room to go ahead and fill the entries. Ideally, the person who launched this website wants to get a million entries. Currently, there are about like 2,000, 2,500, so it's still pretty darn new. And so far, the most petty nation is Russia. Canada is all the way down at 20, but somehow the Castlegar podium is in second place. I don't get it.

0: From petty to complaints to real problems, because I'm pretty sure we can all relate to the prices of chips being a little bit too expensive for all of us, but none of us want to relate to that day that we would wake up and look across the water and see Elephant Mountain, unfortunately, on fire. What would we do in that kind of scenario? Do we have an escape plan? Do we have an escape route that we have that we're all comfortable with when it comes to us, our family, our neighbors? What happens if our own house goes and catches on fire? Do we have an emergency plan then? These are all the questions that I want you to think about with a fantastic event happening this Thursday, a Community Wildfire Awareness Day hosted by our fantastic friends at the Nelson Fire Rescue and a whole bunch of other great fire experts giving you some tips and tricks of keeping your home safe, keeping yourself safe, keeping your family safe, and what to do in case of an emergency. Of course, they're going to have a nice barbecue hand in hand with it, a few activities, and more importantly, tons of experts down there to answer any of your questions and point you in the right direction. Absolutely free to attend and highly recommend that you do this Thursday from 2 through 6.
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0: all of a defense that only allowed two shots on target all game. And speaking of stellar defenses, the Blue Jays were left with five players on base in the game against the Giants, with rookie third baseman Kazuma Okamoto being the only one scoring a run in a 10-1 loss to San Francisco.
1: The Bridge Weather.
0: Beautiful start to the day out there. However, we are expecting a few clouds to start slowly moving into our area, probably around noon to the early stages of the afternoon, then becoming partly cloudy overnight tonight. But no rain is expected in the forecast. In fact, we're expecting all that sun to be burned off by tomorrow, and then probably a mix of sun and cloud by Thursday. Today, you can expect the hottest day of the entire week with a high of 34.
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If you believe in karma, you're going to absolutely love this story. As basically a man in Maryland decided, you know what, today is the day that I'm going to go ahead and break the law. I'm going to go to my local convenience store. I'm going to rob them. I'm going to hold them up at gunpoint, and I'm going to get away with hundreds, if not thousands, worth of dollars. And he successfully was able to do it, pulling into the parking lot earlier on this weekend, pulling off the heist, absolutely having no one getting injured, only to come out into the parking lot and find, where did I park again? Where's my car? Wait a second. Didn't I park here? Where is it? Yes. Criminal justice was served, because apparently when he was in robbing the vehicle,

0: vehicle. He was so focused on what he was doing, he left his keys in the vehicle, and someone was walking on by, saw that there was a vehicle with keys in it, and decided to go and take it for a joyride. A thief got robbed. So needless to say, he ended up having to go ahead and call the cops to say that there was a missing vehicle report. Luckily, the vehicle was found, but unfortunately for the person who stole the vehicle and also robbed the store, they both ended up having to share a cell together and had a lot of words to say to one another.
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0: Talking to our very good friend, Mr. Dan Ashman from AM Ford and AM Plus and Trail, where they got a lot of things going for them right now.
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1: I'm Greg Nesteroff. Canada's National Minister of Energy and Natural Resources is in Trail today. Tim Hodgson is expected to make what's being described as a significant announcement related to critical minerals. He'll be at the Teck smelter at noon. Nurses are set to ramp up job action with a picket line at BC's largest hospital.
2: The BC Nurses Union says picketing at Vancouver General Hospital will begin Tuesday morning. The union launched job action last week, saying members across the province were refusing any non-nursing duties and non-necessary overtime. The BC Labor Relations Board sets minimum levels of service that must be maintained for nursing as an essential service. Emily Joveski, Vista News, Victoria.
1: The town of Creston's employee payroll increased about $181,000 last year. Here's Storm Lenny.
3: The town's 2025 statement of financial information shows employee remuneration totaled nearly $4.5 million in 2025, up from just over $4.2 million the year before. It also shows 35 employees earned above $75,000, compared with 27 in 2024. Chief Administrative Officer Michael Moore remained the town's top earner, receiving around $202,000. Meanwhile, total remuneration paid to council reached over $184,000.
1: The town of Creston isn't ready to commit to Kinsman Park as the future home of the new tennis and pickleball courts. The Creston Valley Tennis Club wants to build a new four-court facility there to replace the aging courts at the local high school. While council supports the idea, some want staff to explore other locations before moving ahead. Mayor Arnold DeBoon says one concern is the potential impact on neighbors.
4: History has shown that, especially pickleball, people that live in close proximity end up getting annoyed with it. The second thing is parking conflicts. And if we have tournaments and tennis, a lot of tennis there, there will be conflicts with parking.
1: Staff have been directed to compare Kinsman Park with other possible sites before bringing recommendations back to council. Real estate sales in the Kootenay Boundary were up last month. Kate Brown reports.
5: According to the Association of Interior Realtors, 312 residential sales were recorded in the region in June. That's up from 267 in May. It's also a 4.7% increase on June 2025. The 547 new listings marked a 4.4% increase compared to the same month the previous year, but it was down from the 611 new listings in May. Overall, active listings in the region saw a 4.6% increase compared to June 2025 and stood at just 1,900. That was also above May's inventory. The association calls it a strong month and says the region outperformed many other markets across BC.
1: And a few Canadianisms have been added to the Oxford English Dictionary. They include elbows up, kitty corner, and point form. New words editor Dr. Jennifer Hurd says they try to include words and phrases from varieties of English all over the world.
6: We will periodically review the evidence for these. And what we're looking for is, you know, a wide variety of evidence from lots of different independent sources over a long period of time.
1: Every year, editors add or revise about 15,000 entries.
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7: Ronaldo's hunt for a FIFA World Cup championship has just gotten a little harder. The 41-year-old and his Portuguese teammates were knocked out and eliminated from the FIFA World Cup 1-0 by Spain yesterday, thanks to a goal in the first minute of extra time in the second half. Home field advantage has also been taken away, with the States getting thumped 4-1 by Belgium. Even though the States controlled the ball more, they were unable to solve the Belgians' brick wall of a defense that only allowed two shots on target all game. And speaking of stellar defenses, the Blue Jays were left with five players on base in the game against the Giants, with rookie third baseman Kazuma Okamoto being the only one scoring a run in a 10-1 loss to San Francisco.
0: The Bridge Weather.
7: Beautiful start to the day out there. However, we are expecting a few clouds to start slowly moving into our area, probably around noon to the early stages of the afternoon, then becoming partly cloudy overnight tonight. But no rain is expected in the forecast. In fact, we're expecting all that sun to be burned off by tomorrow, and then probably a mix of sun and cloud by Thursday. Today, you can expect the hottest day of the entire week with a high of 34.
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9: Thank you.

Well, the cost of fuel is really affecting everyone a little bit more differently. And if you're living in a little bit more rural Eastern Europe, apparently it is affecting you so much that car sales are down, but horse sales have never been higher. Yes, apparently people are trading in their horsepower to just the good old-fashioned traditional thing, going ahead and riding their horses from point A to point B rather than getting behind the wheel, which is absolutely incredible to me because I know that they always say that history repeats themselves, and every single time that I go to Broken Hill, I'm in awe of that beautiful photo of that horse race that happened right on Baker Street. Who knows? That might become a reality sooner than later if these fuel prices don't sort themselves out sooner rather than later.

0: according to Google Maps, apparently from our office right here in downtown Nelson up to the Hummingbird Lodge in Whitewater, it's about a 20-minute drive, probably about a 2.5-hour bike ride, and about a 6-hour walk. They have no kind of recollection of, like, how long that would be by horse, so I assume it would be somewhere in the range in the middle there. But no matter what your transportation is, you got to make sure that you go up there at least one of the Sundays for their Summer Sunday collectives that are happening up at the Hummingbird Lodge, bringing tons of great local musicians, including the Cosmic Collective, a Nelson-based trio up there this upcoming weekend. And I guarantee you, there's at least one familiar face there, because if you've ever gone to Finley's and seen our good friend Ootsy perform, yeah, he's definitely one of the lead singer and songwriters of this fantastic band. But don't get me wrong, Brendan, Steve, they definitely pulled their weight to ensure that this awesome folk, rock, and blues mix all comes together absolutely perfectly. This Sunday, 2 o'clock through 4 at the Hummingbird Lodge patio up at Whitewater.
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1: The Grinch weather.
0: Beautiful start to the day out there. However, we are expecting a few clouds to start slowly moving into our area, probably around noon to the early stages of the afternoon, then becoming partly cloudy overnight tonight. But no rain is expected in the forecast. In fact, we're expecting all that sun to be burned off by tomorrow, and then probably a mix of sun and cloud by Thursday. Today, you can expect the hottest day of the entire week with a high of 34.
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0: Well, there's a latest cooking trend that is happening out at bakeries and coffee shops all over Thailand. I don't know if it's going to catch on over here. Basically, what it's called is a Moi Oi croissant, which I guarantee you I'm butchering the name, but I did get the loose translation correct in that it basically is body hair croissant. Yes, basically, instead of topping these delicious French pastries with chocolate or butter or anything like that, it looks like someone, you know, just went and shaved off some curly parts of their body hair and sprinkled it on top of the pastry. Now, it's not actually body hair. In fact, majority of these people that are making this nice little sprinkable garnish are actually making it out of very, very fine seaweed to add a little bit of a salty flavor to that very delectable buttery flavor. Now, this is just a personal taste for me. I don't care if it's, you know, seaweed. I don't care if it's actual body hair. Heck, I don't care if it's chocolate. Get it all off my delectable, delectable croissants. I want them just the way that they are.
1: 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Looking for the easiest

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One term that I always say is like we're kitty cornered down to the NDCC, and that just means that like we're diagonal from it, just across the street. And we as Canadians, we probably all know what that means. But pretty soon the entire world is going to know what that means. That's just one out of three Canadian words, or Canadianisms, I should say, that will be entered into the Oxford Dictionary for this upcoming rendition. We'll be telling you the entirety of all three of those words up next in news, the one and only Greg Nesteroff.

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1: I'm Greg Nesteroff. Canada's National Minister of Energy and Natural Resources is in Trail today. Tim Hodgson is expected to make what's being described as a significant announcement related to critical minerals. He'll be at the Teck smelter at noon. Nurses are set to ramp up job action with a picket line at BC's largest hospital.
2: The BC Nurses Union says picketing at Vancouver General Hospital will begin Tuesday morning. The union launched job action last week, saying members across the province were refusing any non-nursing duties and non-necessary overtime. The BC Labor Relations Board sets minimum levels of service that must be maintained for nursing as an essential service. Emily Joveski, Vista News, Victoria.
1: The town of Creston's employee payroll increased about $181,000 last year. Here's Storm Lenny.
3: The town's 2025 statement of financial information shows employee remuneration totaled nearly $4.5 million in 2025, up from just over $4.2 million the year before. It also shows 35 employees earned above $75,000, compared with 27 in 2024. Chief Administrative Officer Michael Moore remained the town's top earner, receiving around $202,000. Meanwhile, total remuneration paid to council reached over $184,000.
1: The town of Creston isn't ready to commit to Kinsman Park as the future home of the new tennis and pickleball courts. The Creston Valley Tennis Club wants to build a new four-court facility there to replace the aging courts at the local high school. While council supports the idea, some want staff to explore other locations before moving ahead. Mayor Arnold DeBoon says one concern is the potential impact on neighbors.
4: History has shown that, especially pickleball, people that live in close proximity end up getting annoyed with it. The second thing is parking conflicts. And if we have tournaments and tennis, a lot of tennis there, there will be conflicts with parking.
1: Staff have been directed to compare Kinsman Park with other possible sites before bringing recommendations back to council. Real estate sales in the Kootenay Boundary were up last month. Kate Brown reports.
5: According to the Association of Interior Realtors, 312 residential sales were recorded in the region in June. That's up from 267 in May. It's also a 4.7% increase on June 2025. The 547 new listings marked a 4.4% increase compared to the same month the previous year, but it was down from the 611 new listings in May. Overall, active listings in the region saw a 4.6% increase compared to June 2025 and stood at just 1,900. That was also above May's inventory. The association calls it a strong month and says the region outperformed many other markets across BC.
1: And a few Canadianisms have been added to the Oxford English Dictionary. They include elbows up, kitty corner, and point form. New words editor Dr. Jennifer Hurd says they try to include words and phrases from varieties of English all over the world.
6: We will periodically review the evidence for these. And what we're looking for is, you know, a wide variety of evidence from lots of different independent sources over a long period of time.
1: Every year, editors add or revise about 15,000 entries.
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7: Ronaldo's hunt for a FIFA World Cup championship has just gotten a little harder. The 41-year-old and his Portuguese teammates were knocked out and eliminated from the FIFA World Cup 1-0 by Spain yesterday, thanks to a goal in the first minute of extra time in the second half. Home field advantage has also been taken away, with the States getting thumped 4-1 by Belgium. Even though the States controlled the ball more, they were unable to solve the Belgians' brick wall of a defense that only allowed two shots on target all game. And speaking of stellar defenses, the Blue Jays were left with five players on base in the game against the Giants, with rookie third baseman Kazuma Okamoto being the only one scoring a run in a 10-1 loss to San Francisco.
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7: Beautiful start to the day out there. However, we are expecting a few clouds to start slowly moving into our area, probably around noon to the early stages of the afternoon, then becoming partly cloudy overnight tonight. But no rain is expected in the forecast. In fact, we're expecting all that sun to be burned off by tomorrow, and then probably a mix of sun and cloud by Thursday. Today, you can expect the hottest day of the entire week with a high of 34.
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Well, for those of you who are curious and have your tickets for the Starbelly Jam Music Festival, our friend Paris Pick will be taking the stage 4 o'clock through 5 o'clock on the Saturday showing. Definitely keep that in mind, especially if you only have like a ticket for like one day or the afternoon or something like that. That's probably the best time to go, either seeing her or seeing another one of our friends, Madison. I mean, there are so many great musicians out there, but those two, I mean, we know personally, we have a little bit of a bias too, but regardless, even if you go no matter what time of day or you go for the entire weekend, there's going to be music out there that you're going to absolutely fall in love with. The sun looks like it's going to be absolutely shining. It's going to be perfect, not blazing hot, but hot enough to go and enjoy a beautiful day down at Crawford Bay, camping for the entire family, activities for the entire family, and so much more. Kicking off this Friday and going all weekend long, it's the Starbelly Jam Music Festival. More info and tickets available at starbellyjam.org.

0: apparently out in the UK, they're having difficulties with getting people off their butts and actually doing some exercise. So apparently they're trying to go ahead and join forces with Apple Fitness and Peloton to basically create this reward incentive program for their country for people to go out and at least walk 30 minutes every single day. Basically, they're calling it a marathon a month because on average, with the general walking speed of a person and the average distance that they would travel, basically, if they walked 30 minutes every single day, they would walk an equivalent of a marathon every single month. Now, they're still very early on in this. So far, basically, they're coming up with like maybe incentives or discounts to, you know, products or maybe even some local stores and stuff like that. But would that be something to incentivize you rather to go out there and exercise a little bit more? If maybe you went out and walked every single like 30 minutes every single day, maybe you got a discount at a local store. Would you be more likely to actually go and walk, or would you keep to your general active lifestyle that you currently still have?
1: The Bridge Breakfast.
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0: Well, I did see someone ask just yesterday about, is Muralfest happening this year? And in fact, of course, it is. August 7th through the 9th, there's going to be so many fantastic events happening throughout the downtown core, including usually some nice mural tours with our very own friend, Sydney Black. Usually there's like some chances for you to go ahead and show off your own creativity over at the Capitol Theater and during the Hall Street Plaza. So many different kinds of events, including like night dances and so much more, celebrating all the beautiful art in and around our area. I do believe that they're going to be starting these murals pretty darn soon if they haven't already. So keep your eyes peeled, because let's just say that Nelson's going to get a heck of a lot more colorful over the next month for the International Mural Fest to kick off August 7th through 9th.
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0: And just like that, that's the end of the Bridge Breakfast. I hope that you did enjoy, and I hope that you enjoy that sun out there. Like I say, it is expected to be the hottest day, so maybe take at least a half an hour of your day to do that walking. Go on down to Lakeside. Maybe do some window shopping up and down along Baker. Maybe get lost in your thoughts along the way. Should be an absolutely gorgeous day to keep it posted right here on the Bridge, as we still got tons of fun ahead. Sean, 2 through 6, Storm, next update with news at noon, and of course, at least one local musician every hour.
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0: The Cranberries and Zombie on 103.5 The Bridge. Good afternoon. Sean here, jumpstarting the afternoon stretch as we count down the hours until we make our way home. But until then, we keep on keeping on, plugging away. I got Linkin Park, Florence and the Machine, Violent Femmes, The Hill Ties, all lined up for you right here on The Bridge.
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0: Bobby Sox and Green Day now showing over at the Shoebox. It is Disclosure Day planned tonight, 7, tomorrow, 7, Thursday at 7. And then Supergirl will be here. So for those that are fans of DC, that will be here this coming Friday and playing for a week. So that'll be this coming Friday the 10th, playing until Thursday the 16th. And then it looks like after that, Toy Story 5. So all of this taking place right now at the Shoebox, civictheater.ca for the upcoming shows, dates, and times that suit you best.
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0: That is a David Bowie song.
1: The Man Who Sold the World, right here on The Bridge. Move freely, dance fully. July 18th, there's going to be at 11 a.m. to 1 p.m. at the Sentinel in Caslow, the community dance. That space is amazing. Like, what an amazing space to do any event there, especially a ceremony. That would be an awesome space to do it. So on Saturday, July 18th, for a community ecstatic dance experience with Apicuna on the shores of the Kootenai Lake, guided by a live DJ set that weaves together sacred and contemporary sounds. You don't need to be sold on it. You're already planning on going it. This is just your reminder. Saturday, July 18th, 11 a.m. to 1 p.m. $20, open to everyone. Limited space, so you got to register in advance. Man, that is such a beautiful yurt. What a great space that is. Wow.
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0: Everlong and Foo Fighters. Well, for those that are looking for a little bit of a spiritual deep dive, there is a Rose Master Plant Dieta that's going to be underway July 26th until September the 2nd. 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

0: Flush and Stone Temple Pilots. Hey, coming up on Thursday, 2 p.m. to 6 p.m., Community Wildfire Awareness Day at Lakeside Park. So this is the barbecue in the shelter. It's going to be 2 to 6, family-friendly events, activities, face paint, music, more. And you get to meet the local wildfire experts in the city and just having a little bit more understanding of what's going on, fire smart tips, and just knowing that we're still in good shape right now, according to our wildfire websites. But just, of course, everything that's going on in Boston Bar, the more information we all have, the better off and the more educated we are in that world. So that's coming up on Thursday from 2 to 6 over at Lakeside Park at the Rotary Barbecue Shelter.
1: We get it. 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
2: Hi, everyone. It's Abigail Gretzky for Nelson Ford. 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

0: Saw Lightning and Beck right here on the bridge. Have you seen the video of the Tesla driving between Revelstoke and Golden, and the woman is asleep at the wheel, and it's automatically driving itself with the kids in the backseat of the car? Well, this has gotten a lot of heat, a lot of press, and a lot of media, of course, because just because the car can technically do it doesn't mean it's a smart move. There's mountain goats, there's deers, there's motorcycles, there's so many factors that could come into a play. And even if this thing has some sort of surrounding sensor, there's barricades along the corridors. There's so many things that could create havoc on that highway. And there's a reason why we used to call it, well, they still do, and we were living there. My wife is born and raised in Revelstoke. We called it Revelstoke for a reason. Something happened on that highway. People got stuck in Revelstoke. It is crazy to see that video, and you're like, whoa, she's just full on asleep. And this thing is driving itself, but it's not going fast enough, so people are passing. And the video shows somebody in the passenger seat of a pickup truck recording this, and then now it's made the news. So, again, technological advances are all, they're all well and good, but it's a different monster on the mountain roads of British Columbia.
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0: Well, a big shout out to everybody that was a part of Belfer Days, and that it takes a lot of time, a lot of patience, and a lot of organizing all to get it all done in just so many hours. So everything from live music to the kids zone to the mini golf, the pickleball, and all the artisan market featuring the talents and the dog agility demonstrations and everything else that goes on. So giving shout out and credit to everybody that put that on and made a great weekend for those out in Belfer over the past weekend. And now we are into July, the real stretch of summer. We're here now. The temperatures are cranking out and we're going to get into full-blown, full-bore, flip-flop mode. We're going to be rotating t-shirts out twice a day when we hit those 34-degree days, kind of like today. It's going to be a warm one.
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